0: about then? What does it say about now?
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We stand on the brink of a great achievement. In this island, there is no solution to be found to our disagreements by shooting each other. There is no real invader here. We are all Irish in all our different kinds of ways. We must not now or ever in the future show anything to each other except tolerance, forbearance, and neighborly love.

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That this huge stage presented not but shows, where all the stars in secret influence command. When I perceive that man as plants increase, cheered and checked even by the self-same sky, born in the youthful sap at high degrees.

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0: 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It's just chat about anything in this life. But yeah, I hope you like the album, and yeah, sending you lots of love and thinking of you.
1: iSounds Itapema.